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She likes ketchup on her scrambled eggs. 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I'm never gonna let her go.

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2: Here's the National Weather Service forecast for Colonial Beach. For Wednesday night, mostly clear with a low of 76. Thursday, a chance of afternoon showers and storms, mostly sunny with a high of 86. And for Thursday night, a 50-50 chance of showers and storms before midnight, mostly cloudy with a low of 73. The pollen count for Thursday is expected to be low for grasses and ragweed. That's your local forecast from Colonial Beach Community Radio.
3: Here are the tides as reported for the Potomac at Colonial Beach for Wednesday. High tides at 8:52 a.m. and 9:14 p.m. Low tides at 2:29 a.m. and 2:16 p.m. For Thursday, high tides at 9:49 a.m. and 10:10 p.m. Low tides at 3:24 a.m. and 3:03 p.m. That's the weather and tides from WWER.
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0: What you got cooking?
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Clancy Hayes and the Original Salty Dogs with King Chanticleer, right here on the Early Jazz Music Review. My name is Dave Tucker. We play all things early and vintage jazz, everything from ragtime to swing. And the Original Salty Dogs, the Salty Dogs have existed as several different groups, but the original group is still considered to be the best, and the recordings are very good, and we are going to come back to them later in the show. We're going to start out the show with a feature on someone new that I would like to introduce you to. Her name is Dorothy Jimin, or otherwise known as Jimin Park. She is from South Korea, and she has taken up early jazz and vintage jazz, and especially stride piano. And she's traveled to the U.S. several times, and she has made herself known to the early jazz world. She competed recently in the World Championship of All-Time Piano Playing, and she did quite well. And she's been to New Orleans and things like that. We're going to play a couple recordings. This is all stride piano. A new CD from her called The World of Stride Piano. We're going to start out with a piece from James P. Johnson, one of the earliest stride piano pieces, Jimin Park with Harlem Strut. After that, her original arrangement of After You've Gone.

a very fine arrangement of After You've Gone, as played by Jimin Park, otherwise known as Dorothy Jimin. I think she's trying to use the Dorothy Jimin name online. She's a remarkable, classically trained piano player who has taken up the art of early piano playing, the early jazz styles. And we're going to hear another piece from her, a piece from Jelly Roll Morton, one of his show-off pieces, quite difficult to play. It's called Finger Breaker.

You are listening to the Early Jazz Music Review on your hometown radio station, WWER, in Colonial Beach, Virginia. My name is Dave Tucker. I am your host and piano player, and we are recording this. The shows are pre-recorded in mid-July of 2025, in case you are listening in the distant future. Sometimes I repeat episodes to get a little more mileage out of them. And sometimes I'm just not available to do radio. I'm still working a day job, at least for now, trying to wrap that up. And we're going to return now to the original Salty Dogs, play a couple recordings, early recordings from the band. First, let's hear Clancy Hayes and the original Salty Dogs with I'm Comin' Virginia. And after that, the New Orleans Stomp.

Ladies and gentlemen, we are going to finish out with a little bit of Django Reinhardt, and we'll be back in the next half hour for Swing Time.

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3: 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Dave Tucker here, your host and piano player. I'm in the mood for swing time.

In the last set, the Artie Shaw Orchestra with Digga Digga Doo, followed by To a Broadway Rose. Here now, the BBC Big Band Orchestra with some classics. First, Down South Camp Meeting, followed by Jelly Roll Morton's King Porter Stomp.

The BBC Big Band Orchestra with Down South Camp Meeting, followed by King Porter's Stomp. Here now, the Gene Krupa Orchestra with The Madam Swings It.

You just heard on the last set, we started out with Gene Krupa and his orchestra with The Madam Swings It. After that, a modern group, the Michael Maxwell Orchestra, a very good swing band. First with Duke Ellington's Take the A Train, followed by Song of India. We're going to finish out with a little bit of the Speakeasy's swing band with All of Me, and we'll be right back.

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2: Here's the National Weather Service forecast for Colonial Beach. For Wednesday night, mostly clear with a low of 76. Thursday, a chance of afternoon showers and storms, mostly sunny with a high of 86. And for Thursday night, a 50-50 chance of showers and storms before midnight, mostly cloudy with a low of 73. The pollen count for Thursday is expected to be low for grasses and ragweed. That's your local forecast from Colonial Beach Community Radio.
3: Here are the tides as reported for the Potomac at Colonial Beach for Wednesday. High tides at 8:52 a.m. and 9:14 p.m. Low tides at 2:29 a.m. and 2:16 p.m. For Thursday, high tides at 9:49 a.m. and 10:10 p.m. Low tides at 3:24 a.m. and 3:03 p.m. That's the weather and tides from WWER.
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6: Running wild, lost control. 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

Welcome back, everyone, to the Early Jazz Music Review on WWER Radio in Colonial Beach, Virginia. My name is Dave Tucker, your host and piano player. You just heard the Hot Sardines with Runnin' Wild. In the next set, Xavier Cugat with Mambo at the Waldorf. This is a Latin tune. Back in the day, all the bands played Latin music. If you were a dance orchestra in the 20s and 30s, you always played some Latin music, like tangos mostly, and you had always played some waltzes. And so it was very common throughout the entire early jazz era, all the way up through the swing big band era, to have some Latin music. So every good musician has some Latin music in them. After Xavier Cugat, we're going to hear from Willie the Lion Smith and his orchestra with The Old Stomping Ground.

0: Willie the Lion Smith and his orchestra on the Early Jazz Music Review. Rarely heard piece, The Old Stomping Ground. Back 25, 30 years ago, there was a show on Broadway called Jelly Roll about the life and times of Jelly Roll Morton. Vernell Bagnaris played Jelly Roll Morton, and who was known to be quite the braggart, and he went around claiming to have invented jazz. But when he sat down to play the piano, he could kind of back it up a little bit, but he did not actually invent jazz. Let's hear a couple pieces from that show. Vernell Bagnaris on the vocals with Morten Gunnar Larsen from Norway on the piano. First, Anna Mule Dance, followed by They Steal One, You Write Another.
1: Ladies and gentlemen, we're now in the jungles. We're broadcasting from station WGIN Gin, the breath of the nation. Every one of you are animules. You should be walking on your four legs, but you're now walking on your twos. You know you come directly from the animule family. What's that I see coming through the weeds all tall and striped? I know who that is. Why, that's Mr. G. Raffy. And who is that stout fella falling in his tracks? Got a trunk with him, I know who that is too. Why, that's Mr. L. E. Fant. Yes, we're really in the jungles. Way down in Jungle Town, 4 miles around,

Yeah, that tune was called The Animule Dance. It's so old, it's got whiskers on it. I formulated it like that, and then 10,000 claimed it. So I never even bothered to claim it. But that would happen all the time in those days. A perfect example is a song named after a good friend of mine, Buddy Bowden. Man used to be king of the trumpet at that time in New Orleans. Song went like this. I thought I heard Buddy Bowden say, "You're dirty, you're nasty, take it away. You're rotten, ooh, you're stinky.

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See this number here? The air was stolen by some author and then published under the title of the St. Louis Tickle.

I remember fellas used to put handkerchiefs over their fingers while they was playing, trying to keep their tunes. I had a number called You Can Have It, I Don't Want It. You Can Have It, I Don't Want It. A title which Mr. Clarence Williams took quite literally, because when the tune come out, it had his name sitting up top as the author, when I'm the one taught the man how to play it. He stole this one too. Got a gal in Alabama, one in Spain, one in Michigan.

0: those days they steal one, you write yourself another one. 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My socks averaged $5 a pair. I was called out to Hollywood by the movie people, but while I was trying to get the band organized and rehearsed properly, they wide men said they couldn't wait no longer and that they had brought in Duke Ellington. That was the beginning of his rise. The Palace Theater wanted me. I had the same trouble trying to keep the band together. That's when Cab Calloway got his start. I joined a Broadway show and it folded. I tell you, my luck was going from worse to worse. I thought to myself, wait a minute. Somebody must have put a spell on me. I spent thousands of dollars trying to get this thing taken off. I went to see this frizzy-haired woman named Madame Elise. Later on, I found out that this Madame Elise was in cahoots with an enemy of mine, and together they had been laughing at me the whole time. I have lived to regret this action. I should have known better. I've been around the world more times than most people been around a teacup. I should have known better.
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Willie Nelson on this early jazz music review. He loves early jazz, all the standards. Willie Nelson with One for My Baby and One More for the Road. We're going to hear a little bit from the Tommy Dorsey Orchestra, and we'll be right back.

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1: 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Dave Tucker, that is me. I am your host and piano player, another half hour for the show. Let's hear now from Bob Seeley, one of the best boogie-woogie guys ever. Let's hear him play one of the standards in the boogie-woogie repertoire, Six Wheel Chaser.

Ladies and gentlemen, in the last set, Bob Seeley with Six Wheel Chaser. After that, the Eddie Condon All-Star Jazz Band with Put 'em Down Blues. Then Fats Waller and his rhythm with a novelty piece, Florida Flow. And we finished out with Harry James Orchestra with Music Makers. Here now is Judy Carmichael with Do Nothing Till You Hear From Me.

Judy Carmichael and her small combo band with Do Nothing Till You Hear From Me. We're going to finish out with a little Tuba Skinny. 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My name is Dave Tucker, your host and piano player. 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We'll be back next week with an all-new show. 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
2: Here's the National Weather Service forecast for Colonial Beach. For Wednesday night, mostly clear with a low of 76. Thursday, a chance of afternoon showers and storms, mostly sunny with a high of 86. And for Thursday night, a 50-50 chance of showers and storms before midnight, mostly cloudy with a low of 73. The pollen count for Thursday is expected to be low for grasses and ragweed. That's your local forecast from Colonial Beach Community Radio.
3: Here are the tides as reported for the Potomac at Colonial Beach for Wednesday. High tides at 8:52 a.m. and 9:14 p.m. Low tides at 2:29 a.m. and 2:16 p.m. For Thursday, high tides at 9:49 a.m. and 10:10 p.m. Low tides at 3:24 a.m. and 3:03 p.m. That's the weather and tides from WWER.
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2: Here's the National Weather Service forecast for Colonial Beach. For Wednesday night, mostly clear with a low of 76. Thursday, a chance of afternoon showers and storms, mostly sunny with a high of 86. And for Thursday night, a 50-50 chance of showers and storms before midnight, mostly cloudy with a low of 73. The pollen count for Thursday is expected to be low for grasses and ragweed. That's your local forecast from Colonial Beach Community Radio.
3: Here are the tides as reported for the Potomac at Colonial Beach. For Thursday, high tides at 9:49 a.m. and 10:10 p.m. Low tides at 3:24 a.m. and 3:03 p.m. For Friday, high tides at 10:52 a.m. and 11:11 p.m. Low tides at 4:22 a.m. and 3:59 p.m. That's the weather and tides from WWER.
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2: Here's the National Weather Service forecast for Colonial Beach. For Wednesday night, mostly clear with a low of 76. Thursday, a chance of afternoon showers and storms, mostly sunny with a high of 86. And for Thursday night, a 50-50 chance of showers and storms before midnight, mostly cloudy with a low of 73. The pollen count for Thursday is expected to be low for grasses and ragweed. That's your local forecast from Colonial Beach Community Radio.
3: Here are the tides as reported for the Potomac at Colonial Beach. For Thursday, high tides at 9:49 a.m. and 10:10 p.m. Low tides at 3:24 a.m. and 3:03 p.m. For Friday, high tides at 10:52 a.m. and 11:11 p.m. Low tides at 4:22 a.m. and 3:59 p.m. That's the weather and tides from WWER.
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2: Here's the National Weather Service forecast for Colonial Beach. For Wednesday night, mostly clear with a low of 76. Thursday, a chance of afternoon showers and storms, mostly sunny with a high of 86. And for Thursday night, a 50-50 chance of showers and storms before midnight, mostly cloudy with a low of 73. The pollen count for Thursday is expected to be low for grasses and ragweed. That's your local forecast from Colonial Beach Community Radio.
3: Here are the tides as reported for the Potomac at Colonial Beach. For Thursday, high tides at 9:49 a.m. and 10:10 p.m. Low tides at 3:24 a.m. and 3:03 p.m. For Friday, high tides at 10:52 a.m. and 11:11 p.m. Low tides at 4:22 a.m. and 3:59 p.m. That's the weather and tides from WWER.
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2: Here's the National Weather Service forecast for Colonial Beach. For Wednesday night, mostly clear with a low of 76. Thursday, a chance of afternoon showers and storms, mostly sunny with a high of 86. And for Thursday night, a 50-50 chance of showers and storms before midnight, mostly cloudy with a low of 73. The pollen count for Thursday is expected to be low for grasses and ragweed. That's your local forecast from Colonial Beach Community Radio.
3: Here are the tides as reported for the Potomac at Colonial Beach. For Thursday, high tides at 9:49. 9 a.m. and 10:10 p.m. Low tides at 3:24 a.m. and 3:03 p.m. For Friday, high tides at 10:52 a.m. and 11:11 p.m. Low tides at 4:22 a.m. and 3:59 p.m. That's the weather and tides from WWER.
4: 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Kitchen will be open 5 to 8. It's Wing Wednesday. Thursday, August 20th, Colonial Beach Farmers Market will be at the Colonial Beach Fire Department from 8 to 1-ish. 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CB Brewing has open like night with Brian Jarbo from 7 to 10. The Colonial Beach Moose Lodge will be open 3 to 9. Kids will be open 5 to 8. 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Paul will be doing Hatha Yoga at the Colonial Beach Community Center from 10 to 11. CB Brewing has flagship pint night. The Moose Lodge opens 3 to 10. The kitchen will be open 5 to 9. 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On Saturday, August 22nd, the Ice House has breakfast in the cafe, 8:30 to 11. There'll be a Next Stop stand-up comedy show starting at 7. This is a ticketed event, but the boat bar will be open to the public. Ingleside Vineyards will be having gourmet Saturday. Food will be provided by Wild Olive and Fig. Ingleside is also participating in the charity poker run. CB Brewing has DJ night with DJ BJ from 7 to 10. The Moose Lodge will be open 3 to 10. Kitchen will be open 5 to 9. Choose from the menu. The United Methodist Men will be having a yard sale at the Colonial Beach United Methodist Church from 7 to 11. On Sunday, August 23rd, the Ice House has breakfast in the cafe, 8:30 to 11. Sips for all repeat starts at 1. 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Dockside has brunch starting at 10. Ingleside Vineyards will be having Acoustic Sunday with live music by Brad Pugh. 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Food will be available from 1 to 5-ish. 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CB Brewing has live music with Mariah Jean from 2 to 5. The Moose Lodge will be open 3 to 9. Kitchen will be open 5 to 8. Choose from the menu. 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
2: Here's the National Weather Service forecast for Colonial Beach. For Wednesday night, mostly clear with a low of 76. Thursday, a chance of afternoon showers and storms, mostly sunny with a high of 86. And for Thursday night, a 50-50 chance of showers and storms before midnight, mostly cloudy with a low of 73. The pollen count for Thursday is expected to be low for grasses and ragweed. That's your local forecast from Colonial Beach Community Radio.
3: Here are the tides as reported for the Potomac at Colonial Beach. For Thursday, high tides at 9:49 a.m. and 10:10 p.m. Low tides at 3:24 a.m. and 3:03 p.m. For Friday, high tides at 10:52 a.m. and 11:11 p.m. Low tides at 4:22 a.m. and 3:59 p.m. That's the weather and tides from WWER.
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5: 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My name is Craig Jennings. We will have some great music for you over the next 2 hours with beach music classics and today's biggest beach and shag hits across the Southeast. 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A big thank you to our underwriters, Carolina Palm Vacations in Myrtle Beach, South Carolina, as well as Beachcomber Cottages and CB Train Junction in Colonial Beach, Virginia. Lenny Williams moved to Oakland, California at a young age and went on to be the front man for the Tower of Power in the early 70s. His 1977 album, Choosing You, had this beach music hit, Shadoo Foo Foo Ooh.

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1: Mike and the Modifiers were one of the very first white groups signed to the Motown label and were a factor in the early Detroit sound. 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

0: 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What could be more nice? 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

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Live it, love it, dance it. 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

That's Fredericksburg's Dana Agnolini with Don't Die with Your Music Still In You. And if anybody's ever made your day without even trying, this one's for them. Let's have some fun with Al Wilson, You Did It For Me.

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3: Here's the National Weather Service forecast for Colonial Beach. For Wednesday night, mostly clear with a low of 76. Thursday, a chance of afternoon showers and storms, mostly sunny with a high of 86. And for Thursday night, a 50-50 chance of showers and storms before midnight, mostly cloudy with a low of 73. The pollen count for Thursday is expected to be low for grasses and ragweed. That's your local forecast from Colonial Beach Community Radio.
4: Here are the tides as reported for the Potomac at Colonial Beach. For Thursday, high tides at 9:49 a.m. and 10:10 p.m. Low tides at 3:24 a.m. and 3:03 p.m. For Friday, high tides at 10:52 a.m. and 11:11 p.m. Low tides at 4:22 a.m. and 3:59 p.m. That's the weather and tides from WWER.

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3: 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For today's Twin Spin, we feature Rat Pack member Dean Martin, who is a movie, recording, television, and nightclub star. For our first song today, let's take a little trip with Dino. Not to Rome or Vegas this time, but he's got his sights set just a little bit south of North Carolina.

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0: That's Big Joe Turner, the boss of the blues himself, who released that song back in 1969, and it was tailor-made for the dance floor. Joe was teaming up with producer Bob Thiel and arranger Gene Page to deliver a tune that never hit the charts, but sure found a home in the beach music community. And speaking of Gene Page, here's his 1978 beach music hit, Moonglow.
1: Mmm.

0: 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We'll be right back. Myrtle
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1: 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In the late 80s, All Over the World was written and produced by Ian Levine, who was a key architect of the Motor City Revival.

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Let's jump back to the days when the floor was waxed, the shoes were sharp, and every Friday night meant a record hop. Jimmy Ricks and the Ravens are about to take us there. 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

0: Appreciate everyone joining us today on the Beach Breeze and Groove Show on WWER 88.1 Colonial Beach. I'm your host, Craig Jennings.
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2: 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On Sunday, Monday, Tuesday, and Friday, there is no scheduled range testing. On Wednesday and Thursday, there is the potential to create loud noise downrange with river restrictions approximately 10,000 yards downrange below the yellow O buoy and to the yellow N buoy. This has been your WWER Dog and Boom Report.
3: Here's the extended National Weather Service forecast for Colonial Beach. A small craft advisory is in effect from 2 to 8 p.m. this evening. Showers and storms are likely off and on through Saturday. Highs will be in the low to mid-80s. For Thursday, late afternoon showers and storms with a high of 86. Thursday night, showers and storms likely before midnight, mostly cloudy with a low of 72. Friday, a slight chance of afternoon showers and storms, partly sunny with a high of 81. Saturday, showers and storms likely, mostly cloudy with a high of 82. Sunday, mostly sunny with a high of 83. Monday, sunny with a high of 81. Tuesday, sunny with a high of 82. And for Wednesday, a chance of showers, mostly sunny with a high of 83. The pollen count for Thursday is expected to be low for grasses and ragweed. That's your extended local forecast from Colonial Beach Community Radio.
4: Here are the tides as reported for the Potomac at Colonial Beach. For Thursday, high tides at 9:49 a.m. and 10:10 p.m. Low tides at 3:24 a.m. and 3:03 p.m. For Friday, high tides at 10:52 a.m. and 11:11 p.m. Low tides at 4:22 a.m. and 3:59 p.m. That's the weather and tides from WWER.
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I'm like an ocean wave that's bumped on the shore. I feel so absolutely stumped.

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1: 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On Sunday, Monday, Tuesday, and Friday, there is no scheduled range testing. On Wednesday and Thursday, there is the potential to create loud noise downrange with river restrictions approximately 10,000 yards downrange below the yellow O buoy and to the yellow N buoy. This has been your WWER Dog and Boom Report.
2: Here's the National Weather Service forecast for Colonial Beach. A small craft advisory is in effect from 2 to 8 p.m. this evening. For Thursday, late afternoon showers and storms with a high of 86. Thursday night, showers and storms likely before midnight, mostly cloudy with a low of 72. And for Friday, a slight chance of afternoon showers and storms, partly sunny with a high of 81. The pollen count for Thursday is expected to be low for grasses and ragweed. That's your local forecast from Colonial Beach Community Radio.
0: Here are the tides as reported for the Potomac at Colonial Beach. For Thursday, high tides at 9:49 a.m. and 10:10 p.m., low tides at 3:24 a.m. and 3:03 p.m. For Friday, high tides at 10:52 a.m. and 11:11 p.m., low tides at 4:22 a.m. and 3:59 p.m. That's the weather and tides from WWER.
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The Washington Parish Museum is now open and is located at the intersection of Route 3 and 205 behind the Parish Hall of St. Peter's at Oak Grove. 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
2: Here's the extended National Weather Service forecast for Colonial Beach. A small craft advisory is in effect from 2 to 8 p.m. this evening. Showers and storms are likely off and on through Saturday. Highs will be in the low to mid-80s. For Thursday, late afternoon showers and storms with a high of 86. Thursday night, showers and storms likely before midnight, mostly cloudy with a low of 72. Friday, a slight chance of afternoon showers and storms, partly sunny with a high of 81. Saturday, showers and storms likely, mostly cloudy with a high of 82. Sunday, mostly sunny with a high of 83. Monday, sunny with a high of 81. Tuesday, sunny with a high of 82, and for Wednesday, a chance of showers, mostly sunny with a high of 83. The pollen count for Thursday is expected to be low for grasses and ragweed. That's your extended local forecast from Colonial Beach Community Radio.
3: Here are the tides as reported for the Potomac at Colonial Beach. For Thursday, high tides at 9:49 a.m. and 10:10 p.m. Low tides at 3:24 a.m. and 3:03 p.m. For Friday, high tides at 10:52 a.m. and 11:11 p.m. Low tides at 4:22 a.m. and 3:59 p.m. That's the weather and tides from WWER.
4: 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On Wednesday, August 19th, Dockside has prime rib night. 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The Colonial Beach Moose Lodge will be open 3 to 9. 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It's Wing Wednesday. 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Colonial Beach Farmers Market will be at the Colonial Beach Fire Department from 8 to 1-ish. 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Trivia starts at 7. CB Brewing has open like night with Brian Jarbo from 7 to 10. The Colonial Beach Moose Lodge will be open 3 to 9. Kitchen will be open 5 to 8. 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Wings, Brews, and Bites, 3 to 6:30. Live music with Reckless Brigade starts at 6:30. Paul will be doing Hatha Yoga at the Colonial Beach Community Center from 10 to 11. CB Brewing has flagship pint night. The Moose Lodge opens 3 to 10. The kitchen will be open 5 to 9. Choose from the menu. On Saturday, August 22nd, the Ice House has breakfast in the cafe, 8:30 to 11. There will be a Next Stop stand-up comedy show starting at 7. This is a ticketed event, but the boat bar will be open to the public. Ingleside Vineyards will be having gourmet Saturday. Food will be provided by Wild Olive and Fig. Ingleside is also participating in the charity poker run. CB Brewing has DJ night with DJ BJ from 7 to 10. The Moose Lodge will be open 3 to 10. Kitchen will be open 5 to 9. Choose from the menu. The United Methodist Men will be having a yard sale at the Colonial Beach United Methodist Church from 7 to 11. On Sunday, August 23rd, the Ice House has breakfast in the cafe, 8:30 to 11. Sips for All Repeat starts at 1. 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Dockside has brunch starting at 10. Ingleside Vineyards will be having Acoustic Sunday with live music by Brad Pugh. 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Food will be available from 1 to 5-ish. Live music will be from 2 to 5-ish. CB Brewing has live music with Mariah Jean from 2 to 5. The Moose Lodge will be open 3 to 9. Kitchen will be open 5 to 8. 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If you have an event you'd like to have added, please email us at events@wwer.org.
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Coming up, it's the Water Cooler with Ted Tate, followed by the Takeout with Casey O'Day at noon. Then it's the Home Stretch with Tom Larson and the Drive Time Classics with Jack Martimer. 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
2: Here's the National Weather Service forecast for Colonial Beach. A small gust advisory is in effect from 2 to 8 p.m. this evening. For Thursday, late afternoon showers and storms with a high of 86. Thursday night, showers and storms likely before midnight, mostly cloudy with a low of 72. And for Friday, a slight chance of afternoon showers and storms, partly sunny with a high of 81. The pollen count for Thursday is expected to be low for grasses and ragweed. That's your local forecast from Colonial Beach Community Radio.
3: Here are the tides as reported for the Potomac at Colonial Beach. For Thursday, high tides at 9:49 a.m. and 10:10 p.m., low tides at 3:24 a.m. and 3:03 p.m. For Friday, high tides at 10:52 a.m. and 11:11 p.m., low tides at 4:22 a.m. and 3:59 p.m. That's the weather and tides from WWER.
4: This is your WWER Dog and Boom Report for Sunday, August 16th through Friday, August 21st. On Sunday, Monday, Tuesday, and Friday, there is no scheduled range testing. On Wednesday and Thursday, there is the potential to create loud noise downrange with river restrictions approximately 10,000 yards downrange below the yellow O buoy and to the yellow N buoy. This has been your WWER Dog and Boom Report. 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

We'd like to thank our supporters, Colonial Buzz Espresso Bar, serving the beach coffee, teas, and pastries. 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The new summer hours are Thursday through Monday from 8 a.m. to noon at 215 Washington Avenue inside CB Brewing, a place to enjoy your morning brew.

0: We'd like to thank our supporters, Colonial Buzz Espresso Bar, serving the beach coffee, teas, and pastries. 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
2: Here's the extended National Weather Service forecast for Colonial Beach. A small craft advisory is in effect from 2 to 8 p.m. this evening. Showers and storms are likely off and on through Saturday. Highs will be in the low to mid-80s. For Thursday, late afternoon showers and storms with a high of 86. Thursday night, showers and storms likely before midnight, mostly cloudy with a low of 72. Friday, a slight chance of afternoon showers and storms, partly sunny with a high of 81. Saturday, showers and storms likely, mostly cloudy with a high of 82. Sunday, mostly sunny with a high of 83. Monday, sunny with a high of 81. Tuesday, sunny with a high of 82. And for Wednesday, a chance of showers, mostly sunny with a high of 83. The pollen count for Thursday is expected to be low for grasses and ragweed. That's your extended local forecast from Colonial Beach Community Radio.
3: Here are the tides as reported for the Potomac at Colonial Beach. For Thursday, high tides at 9:49 a.m. and 10:10 p.m. Low tides at 3:24 a.m. and 3:03 p.m. For Friday, high tides at 10:52 a.m. and 11:11 p.m. Low tides at 4:22 a.m. and 3:59 p.m. That's the weather and tides from WWER.
4: 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On Wednesday, August 19th, Dockside has prime rib night. 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The Colonial Beach Moose Lodge will be open 3 to 9. Kitchen will be open 5 to 8. It's Wing Wednesday. Thursday, August 20th. Colonial Beach Farmers Market will be at the Colonial Beach Fire Department from 8 to 1-ish. Vendors include Leslie's Gardens and Ray's Farms. Ice House's Luncheon and Cafe, 11:33. Trivia starts at 7. CB Brewing has open like night with Brian Jarbo from 7 to 10. The Colonial Beach Moose Lodge will be open 3 to 9. Kids will be open 5 to 8. Choose from the menu. Friday, August 21st. Ice House's Luncheon and Cafe, 11:33. Wings, Brews, and Bites, 3 to 6:30. Live music with Reckless Brigade starts at 6:30. Paul will be doing Hatha Yoga at the Colonial Beach Community Center from 10 to 11. CB Brewing has flagship pint night. The Moose Lodge opens 3 to 10. The kitchen will be open 5 to 9. Choose from the menu. On Saturday, August 22nd, the Ice House has breakfast in the cafe, 8:30 to 11. There will be a Next Stop stand-up comedy show starting at 7. This is a ticketed event, but the boat bar will be open to the public. Ingleside Vineyards will be having gourmet Saturday. Food will be provided by Wild Olive and Fig. Ingleside is also participating in the charity poker run. CB Brewing has DJ night with DJ BJ from 7 to 10. The Moose Lodge will be open 3 to 10. Kitchen will be open 5 to 9. Choose from the menu. The United Methodist Men will be having a yard sale at the Colonial Beach United Methodist Church from 7 to 11. On Sunday, August 23rd, the Ice House has breakfast in the cafe, 8:30 to 11. Sips for All Repeat starts at 1. 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Dockside has brunch starting at 10. Ingleside Vineyards will be having Acoustic Sunday with live music by Brad Pugh. Food will be provided by Denson's Chesapeake Bay Farm to Table. Food will be available from 1 to 5-ish. Live music will be from 2 to 5-ish. CB Brewing has live music with Mariah Jean from 2 to 5. The Moose Lodge will be open 3 to 9. Kitchen will be open 5 to 8. 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

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Open late during the second Friday art walk.

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1: Here's tonight for the Weather Service forecast for Colonial Beach. A small branch advisory is in effect from 2 to 8 p.m. this evening. For Thursday, late afternoon showers and storms with a high of 86. Thursday night, showers and storms likely before midnight, mostly cloudy with a low of 72. And for Friday, a slight chance of afternoon showers and storms, partly sunny with a high of 81. The pollen count for Thursday is expected to be low for grasses and ragweed. That's your local forecast from Colonial Beach Community Radio.
2: Here are the tides as reported for the Potomac at Colonial Beach. For Thursday, high tides at 9:49 a.m. and 10:10 p.m., low tides at 3:24 a.m. and 3:03 p.m. For Friday, high tides at 10:52 a.m. and 11:11 p.m., low tides at 4:22 a.m. and 3:59 p.m. That's the weather and tides from WWER.
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So if you patronize one of them, let them know you heard them on WWER. 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

Well, that about does it for me. Coming up, it's The Takeout with Casey O'Day at noon. Then it's The Homestretch with Tom Larson and Drive Time Classics at 5 p.m. with Jack Mortimer. At 9 tonight, go back to the roots of rock and roll on The Groove Yard. 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
3: Here's the extended National Weather Service forecast for Colonial Beach. A small craft advisory is in effect from 2 to 8 p.m. this evening. Showers and storms are likely off and on through Saturday. Highs will be in the low to mid-80s. For Thursday, late afternoon showers and storms with a high of 86. Thursday night, showers and storms likely before midnight, mostly cloudy with a low of 72. Friday, a slight chance of afternoon showers and storms, partly sunny with a high of 81. Saturday, showers and storms likely, mostly cloudy with a high of 82. Sunday, mostly sunny with a high of 83. Monday, sunny with a high of 81. Tuesday, sunny with a high of 82. And for Wednesday, a chance of showers, mostly sunny with a high of 83. The pollen count for Thursday is expected to be low for grasses and ragweed. That's your extended local forecast from Colonial Beach Community Radio.
4: Here are the tides as reported for the Potomac at Colonial Beach. For Thursday, high tides at 9:49 a.m. and 10:10 p.m. Low tides at 3:24 a.m. and 3:03 p.m. For Friday, high tides at 10:52 a.m. and 11:11 p.m. Low tides at 4:22 a.m. and 3:59 p.m. That's the weather and tides from WWER.
5: 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The Colonial Beach Moose Lodge will be open 3 to 9. Kitchen will be open 5 to 8. It's Wing Wednesday. Thursday, August 20th. Colonial Beach Farmers Market will be at the Colonial Beach Fire Department from 8 to 1-ish. 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Trivia starts at 7. CB Brewing has open like night with Brian Jarbo from 7 to 10. The Colonial Beach Moose Lodge will be open 3 to 9. Kids will be open 5 to 8. 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Wings, Brews, and Bites, 3 to 6:30. Live music with Reckless Brigade starts at 6:30. Paul will be doing Hatha Yoga at the Colonial Beach Community Center from 10 to 11. CB Brewing has flagship pint night. The Moose Lodge opens 3 to 10. The kitchen will be open 5 to 9. Choose from the menu. On Saturday, August 22nd, the Ice House has breakfast in the cafe, 8:30 to 11. There will be a Next Stop stand-up comedy show starting at 7. This is a ticketed event, but the boat bar will be open to the public. Ingleside Vineyards will be having gourmet Saturday. Food will be provided by Wild Olive and Fig. Ingleside is also participating in the charity poker run. CB Brewing has DJ night with DJ BJ from 7 to 10. The Moose Lodge will be open 3 to 10. Kitchen will be open 5 to 9. Choose from the menu. The United Methodist Men will be having a yard sale at the Colonial Beach United Methodist Church from 7 to 11. On Sunday, August 23rd, the Ice House has breakfast in the cafe, 8:30 to 11. Sips for all repeat starts at 1. Live music with Jim Shreve starts at 3. Dockside has brunch starting at 10. Ingleside Vineyards will be having Acoustic Sunday with live music by Brad Pugh. Food will be provided by Denson's Chesapeake Bay Farm to Table. Food will be available from 1 to 5-ish. Live music will be from 2 to 5-ish. CB Brewing has live music with Mariah Jean from 2 to 5. The Moose Lodge will be open 3 to 9. 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

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I'm going to play two 45 RPM records, one from the 50s and one from the 60s. 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
2: Here's the National Weather Service forecast for Colonial Beach. A small branch advisory is in effect from 2 to 8 p.m. this evening. For Thursday, late afternoon showers and storms with a high of 86. Thursday night, showers and storms likely before midnight, mostly cloudy with a low of 72. And for Friday, a slight chance of afternoon showers and storms, partly sunny with a high of 81. The pollen count for Thursday is expected to be low for grasses and ragweed. That's your local forecast from Colonial Beach Community Radio.
3: Here are the tides as reported for the Potomac at Colonial Beach. For Thursday, high tides at 9:49 a.m. and 10:10 p.m., low tides at 3:24 a.m. and 3:03 p.m. For Friday, high tides at 10:52 a.m. and 11:11 p.m., low tides at 4:22 a.m. and 3:59 p.m. That's the weather and tides from WWER.
4: This is your WWER Dog and Boom Report for Sunday, August 16th through Friday, August 21st. On Sunday, Monday, Tuesday, and Friday, there is no scheduled range testing. On Wednesday and Thursday, there is the potential to create loud noise downrange with river restrictions approximately 10,000 yards downrange below the yellow O buoy and to the yellow N buoy. This has been your WWER Dog and Boom Report.
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Thanks for joining me for lunch, KCO Day on WWER. I think that was a dad joke.

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2: Here's the extended National Weather Service forecast for Colonial Beach. A small craft advisory is in effect from 2 to 8 p.m. this evening. Showers and storms are likely off and on through Saturday. Highs will be in the low to mid-80s. For Thursday, late afternoon showers and storms with a high of 86. Thursday night, showers and storms likely before midnight, mostly cloudy with a low of 72. Friday, a slight chance of afternoon showers and storms, partly sunny with a high of 81. Saturday, showers and storms likely, mostly cloudy with a high of 82. Sunday, mostly sunny with a high of 83. Monday, sunny with a high of 81. Tuesday, sunny with a high of 82. And for Wednesday, a chance of showers, mostly sunny with a high of 83. The pollen count for Thursday is expected to be low for grasses and ragweed. That's your extended local forecast from Colonial Beach Community Radio.
3: Here are the tides as reported for the Potomac at Colonial Beach. For Thursday, high tides at 9:49 a.m. and 10:10 p.m. Low tides at 3:24 a.m. and 3:03 p.m. For Friday, high tides at 10:52 a.m. and 11:11 p.m. Low tides at 4:22 a.m. and 3:59 p.m. That's the weather and tides from WWER.
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2: Here's the National Weather Service forecast for Colonial Beach. A small branch advisory is in effect from 2 to 8 p.m. this evening. For Thursday, late afternoon showers and storms with a high of 86. Thursday night, showers and storms likely before midnight, mostly cloudy with a low of 72. And for Friday, a slight chance of afternoon showers and storms, partly sunny with a high of 81. The pollen count for Thursday is expected to be low for grasses and ragweed. That's your local forecast from Colonial Beach Community Radio.
3: Here are the tides as reported for the Potomac at Colonial Beach. For Thursday, high tides at 9:49 a.m. and 10:10 p.m., low tides at 3:24 a.m. and 3:03 p.m. For Friday, high tides at 10:52 a.m. and 11:11 p.m., low tides at 4:22 a.m. and 3:59 p.m. That's the weather and tides from WWER.
4: 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On Wednesday and Thursday, there is the potential to create loud noise downrange, with river restrictions approximately 10,000 yards downrange, below the yellow O buoy and to the yellow N buoy. This has been your WWER Dog and Boom Report. 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
2: Here's the extended National Weather Service forecast for Colonial Beach. A small craft advisory is in effect from 2 to 8 p.m. this evening. Showers and storms are likely off and on through Saturday. Highs will be in the low to mid-80s. For Thursday, late afternoon showers and storms with a high of 86. Thursday night, showers and storms likely before midnight, mostly cloudy with a low of 72. Friday, a slight chance of afternoon showers and storms, partly sunny with a high of 81. Saturday, showers and storms likely, mostly cloudy with a high of 82. Sunday, mostly sunny with a high of 83. Monday, sunny with a high of 81. Tuesday, sunny with a high of 82, and for Wednesday, a chance of showers, mostly sunny with a high of 83. The pollen count for Thursday is expected to be low for grasses and ragweed. That's your extended local forecast from Colonial Beach Community Radio.
3: Here are the tides as reported for the Potomac at Colonial Beach. For Thursday, high tides at 9:49 a.m. and 10:10 p.m. Low tides at 3:24 a.m. and 3:03 p.m. For Friday, high tides at 10:52 a.m. and 11:11 p.m. Low tides at 4:22 a.m. and 3:59 p.m. That's the weather and tides from WWER.
4: 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On Wednesday, August 19th, Dockside has Prime Rib Night. 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The Ice House has Music Trivia Karaoke, and it's also Burger Night. 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The Colonial Beach Moose Lodge will be open 3 to 9. Kitchen will be open 5 to 8. It's Wing Wednesday. Thursday, August 20th. Colonial Beach Farmers Market will be at the Colonial Beach Fire Department from 8 to 1-ish. 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Ice House's Luncheon and Cafe, 11:33. Trivia starts at 7. CB Brewing has Open Like Night with Brian Jarbo from 7 to 10. The Colonial Beach Moose Lodge will be open 3 to 9. Kids will be open 5 to 8. Choose from the menu. Friday, August 21st. Ice House's Luncheon and Cafe, 11:33. Wings, Brews, and Bites, 3 to 6:30. Live music with Reckless Brigade starts at 6:30. Paul will be doing Hatha Yoga at the Colonial Beach Community Center from 10 to 11. CB Brewing has Flagship Pint Night. The Moose Lodge opens 3 to 10. The kitchen will be open 5 to 9. Choose from the menu. On Saturday, August 22nd, the Ice House has Breakfast in the Cafe, 8:30 to 11. There will be a Next Stop stand-up comedy show starting at 7. This is a ticketed event, but the Boat Bar will be open to the public. Ingleside Vineyards will be having Gourmet Saturday. Food will be provided by Wild Olive and Fig. Ingleside is also participating in the charity poker run. CB Brewing has DJ night with DJ BJ from 7 to 10. The Moose Lodge will be open 3 to 10. Kitchen will be open 5 to 9. Choose from the menu. The United Methodist Men will be having a yard sale at the Colonial Beach United Methodist Church from 7 to 11. On Sunday, August 23rd, the Ice House has Breakfast in the Cafe, 8:30 to 11. Sips for All Repeat starts at 1. 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Dockside has brunch starting at 10. Ingleside Vineyards will be having Acoustic Sunday with live music by Brad Pugh. 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Food will be available from 1 to 5-ish. 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CB Brewing has live music with Mariah Jean from 2 to 5. The Moose Lodge will be open 3 to 9. 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

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Open late during the second Friday Art Walk. 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That's cbgreenspace.org.

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0: Well, that about does it for me. Coming up next is Drive Time Classics with Jack Mortimer. The Grooveyard hits the airwaves at 9 and the Night Watch at midnight. This is Tom Larson, and I return tomorrow at 3 for another edition of The Home Stretch. Thanks for joining us this afternoon. Have a wonderful evening and keep it right here on your commercial-free community radio, WWER-FM, Colonial Beach, Virginia.
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2: Here's the National Weather Service forecast for Colonial Beach. For Thursday night, showers and storms likely before midnight, mostly cloudy with a low of 72. Friday, a slight chance of afternoon showers and storms, partly sunny with a high of 81. And for Friday night, showers and storms with a low of 74. The pollen count for Friday is expected to be low for ragweed. That's your local forecast from Colonial Beach Community Radio.
3: Here are the tides as reported for the Potomac at Colonial Beach. For Thursday, high tides at 9:49 a.m. and 10:10 p.m. Low tides at 3:24 a.m. and 3:03 p.m. For Friday, high tides at 10:52 a.m. and 11:11 p.m. Low tides at 4:22 a.m. and 3:59 p.m. That's the weather and tides from WWER.
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1: Here's the extended National Weather Service forecast for Colonial Beach. A small craft advisory is in effect from 2 to 8 p.m. this evening. Showers and storms are likely off and on through Saturday. Highs will be in the low to mid 80s. For Thursday, late afternoon showers and storms with a high of 86. Thursday night, showers and storms likely before midnight, mostly cloudy with a low of 72. Friday, a slight chance of afternoon showers and storms, partly sunny with a high of 81. Saturday, showers and storms likely, mostly cloudy with a high of 82. Sunday, mostly sunny with a high of 83. Monday, sunny with a high of 81. Tuesday, sunny with a high of 82. And for Wednesday, a chance of showers, mostly sunny with a high of 83. The pollen count for Thursday is expected to be low for grasses and ragweed. That's your extended local forecast from Colonial Beach Community Radio.
2: Here are the tides as reported for the Potomac at Colonial Beach. For Thursday, high tides at 9:49 a.m. and 10:10 p.m. Low tides at 3:24 a.m. and 3:03 p.m. For Friday, high tides at 10:52 a.m. and 11:11 p.m. Low tides at 4:22 a.m. and 3:59 p.m. That's the weather and tides from WWER.
3: This is your WWER Dog and Boom Report for Sunday, August 16th through Friday, August 21st. On Sunday, Monday, Tuesday, and Friday, there is no scheduled range testing. On Wednesday and Thursday, there is the potential to create loud noise downrange with river restrictions approximately 10,000 yards downrange below the yellow O buoy and to the yellow N buoy. This has been your WWER Dog and Boom Report. 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
3: 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Coming up next and starting off this hour is Neil Diamond with Holy Holy.

Neil Diamond and Holy Holy on WWER 88.1 FM. In a few minutes, I'm going to remind you of the riddle for the week. You may need your calculator, the back of the envelope, and a pencil, and sharpen your wits because there's a lot of numbers in it. But coming up right now, Linda Ronstadt is going to Cry Me a River.

These are the times that try men's souls. In the course of our nation's history, the people of Boston have rallied bravely whenever the rights of men have been threatened. Today, a new crisis has arisen. The Metropolitan Transit Authority, better known as the MTA, is attempting to levy a burdensome tax on the population in the form of a subway fare increase. Citizens, hear me out. This could happen to you.

0: turn.
1: And that was a Kingston Trio from way back in 1959 with the MTA. And this is WWER 88.1 FM. I used to listen to that song, and I really enjoyed it. I'd sing along with it, and I thought that his wife was really sweet and really loving until I realized that instead of handing him a sandwich, she could have handed him a nickel. What did she have going on? She had to keep making those sandwiches. That probably wasn't her only trick. If you have a song that you would like to hear on the radio that you haven't heard for a long time, give me a text at 804-214-6226, and I'll be happy to dig it out of our archives and play it just for you. You're my favorite listener. Now we have Alison Krauss and Union Station with Little Liza Jane.

Alison Krauss in Union Station certainly can pick out a tune. This is WWER 88.1 FM. I told you a few minutes ago that I was going to remind you of the riddle of the week. I will read it slowly so that you can get all the numbers right. If you have to use your calculator or the back of an envelope, sharpen your pencil, because here is the riddle of the week. As I was going to St. Ives, I met a man with seven wives. Each wife had seven sacks. Each sack had seven cats. Each cat had seven kits. Kits, cats, sacks, and wives, how many were there going to St. Ives? Now, this is a riddle. Some riddles die on the vine, but this riddle came from the previous millennium, maybe older than that. So send me a text at 804-214-6226 with your best guess, and a little bit later in the show, I will tell you what the answer is to this riddle. But right now, the association wants to sing Never My Love.

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This is WWER Drive Time Classics. According to the weather forecast, we've got some rain and storms in the area for this evening. So if you need to do anything to protect yourself from the lightning, or remember a raincoat if you're heading out, you have had the advice. And I hope you're working on that riddle. It will be coming back again in a very short time. Right now, we have Carly Simon, who is Touched by the Sun.

And that was Elton John with his song Emily. I hope you enjoyed that on WWER. We're broadcasting from the Charlie Wilson Memorial Studio, which is behind Hawthorne Mercantile in beautiful downtown Colonial Beach, Virginia. Okay, I know you all have been waiting for this. You've been wearing out your calculators and your pencils and the back of the paper, the back of the envelope. So here is the week's riddle with the answer. The riddle, again, is, as I was going to St. Ives, I met a man with seven wives. Each wife had seven sacks. Each sack had seven cats. Each cat had seven kits. Kits, cats, sacks, and wives. How many were there going to St. Ives? I wonder how many people got the right answer. There was one person going to St. Ives, and that man and all his wives and everything were coming from St. Ives. This is an old, old riddle. It's been around a long time, and it can wear out some people's brains. By the way, if you have a riddle that you really like that you haven't heard on the radio, please send it to me. I will be happy to use that as one of the weekly riddles, providing I haven't already read it on the radio. And we can share these extra riddles, because there are a bunch of good riddles out there, as well as some bad dad jokes and some groaners. Right now, we have the Carpenters with, well, I said right now, it's now.

so don't think twice, it's all right. I'm walking down that long.

And that was Peter, Paul, and Mary with their song Don't Think Twice, It's All Right on WWER 88.1 FM. And if you're listening outside of the Colonial Beach area, you're probably listening through the internet at WWER.org. And we really appreciate you listening. And if you feel like it, drop us a text at 804-214-6226 and let us know where you're listening from. We would really appreciate hearing that. Right now, we have Michael Bublé for Once in My Life.

That was Reba McEntire, who picked the wrong night not to fall in love with you. Not me, you. This is WWER 88.1 FM, and coming up next, we have The Seldom Seen with Cannonball.

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1: Here's the National Weather Service forecast for Colonial Beach. For Thursday night, showers and storms likely before midnight, mostly cloudy with a low of 72. Friday, a slight chance of afternoon showers and storms, partly sunny with a high of 81. And for Friday night, showers and storms with a low of 74. The pollen count for Friday is expected to be low for ragweed. That's your local forecast from Colonial Beach Community Radio.
2: Here are the tides as reported for the Potomac at Colonial Beach. For Thursday, high tides at 9:49 a.m. and 10:10 p.m. Low tides at 3:24 a.m. and 3:03 p.m. For Friday, high tides at 10:52 a.m. and 11:11 p.m. Low tides at 4:22 a.m. and 3:59 p.m. That's the weather and tides from WWER.
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United Methodist Church has exercise time on Mondays, Wednesdays, and Fridays at 9 a.m. in the Fellowship Hall of the Church, 1 Washington Avenue in Colonial Beach. 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
2: Here's the extended National Weather Service forecast for Colonial Beach. A small craft advisory is in effect from 2 to 8 p.m. this evening. Showers and storms are likely off and on through Saturday. 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